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1: The great Flatland Cavalry on 98.5. The Bull, they're going to be here, what is it, 2 weeks from last night, the 9th, at the incredible River Spirit Casino Resort inside the Cove. So I hope you have your tickets. If you don't, go to riverspirittulsa.com and get them. Here's Ella Langley. 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

Think Is You Drunk from Riley Green at 98.5 The Bull. This is KC. Supergirl opened. Are you going to go see Supergirl? I am. I'm more of a Marvel guy than a DC guy. Although I will say, DC's got some cool villains. I mean, the Joker is awesome. Like the crazy psychopaths like Lex Luthor and Bane and all that stuff. They've got some cool villains. But I'm more of a Marvel guy. Anyway, Supergirl, what does it have on Rotten Tomatoes? 57%. So maybe streaming one day. I don't know. It's probably really cool to see in the theater. Here's Luke Combs, Beer Never Broke My Heart, 98.5.

Jason Aldean, 98.5 The Bull. He's down in the not-so-pretty city of Oklahoma City next month at the Paycom Center, July 24th. I've got Morgan Wallen coming up. I got better. This is Zach Topp on Hot Country Nights at South of Sanity on The Bull. Blame.

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0: 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It's a great weekend for festivals, man. You got the Muskogee Nation Festival, the Green Corn Festival in Bixby. 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Get your family out and have a great time with them here in Green Country this weekend. 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

Move on. That's Kevin Powers with Shaboozy on 98.5 The Bull. I'm KC. This is Our Country Nights. Jason Aldean, John Party on the way. Got a guy that's going to be coming to town this fall. Co Wetzel with High Road. Right after Morgan Wallen. Here's Don't We.

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0: 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This is KC on Hot Country Nights. And the Oilers, Tulsa Oilers football, not in town this week. Tomorrow night, they're actually in Iowa playing the Barnstormers. They'll be back home against Jacksonville on July 11th. Dude, they've just been kicking butt. I mean, what, 4-5-game win streak? Beat San Antonio last week, 54-25 or something. Let's go, Oilers. Make sure you get to that home game, July 11th at BOK Center. Bailey Zimmerman and Luke Combs next with Backup Plan. I've got Ellen Morgan, too, with I Can't Love You Anymore. Coming up at the Bull.
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This is KC. And if you become one of our Bull music influencers, you know, just go to our website or our app and take a little music test. 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You could win some money. We upped it, too. Because of America's birthday, the 250th birthday, this 4th of July, we're going to give you $250 on a gift card. 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Here's Ellen Morgan.

Jelly Roll on 98.5 The Bull. This is KC. And the top three at 9 on the way, I don't know what they are yet. I got to go into Dina's office, and she always leaves it for me. The data from the day, which is like what is mostly played today, what was most requested and most talked about on social media. I'll count those three down right at 9 o'clock. Right now it's Lauren Elena and Chase Matthew, All My Exes. Another

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5: And this is the top three at nine on The Bull. I'm KC on Hot Country Nights. So I count down the top three songs from The Bull today. And we got a song that bounced back into the number one spot. We'll get to that after three and two. Number three is Hudson Westbrook. This is such a great song. Painted You Pretty is on The Bull. This is Hot Country Nights.

Brandon Lake, Cody Johnson. When a Cowboy Praise 98.5 The Bull. That's number two in the top three at nine. So here we are to number one. And of course, it's Miss Lainey Wilson, who we're giving away a trip with Coors Light to go see her in Detroit. You still have time to sign up. When you get your Coors Light this weekend, scan that QR code. And then you could be going to see Lainey on us in Coors Light in Detroit. Here's Phone, Keys, Wallet, the latest from Lainey. Number one on the top three at nine. This is The Bull.

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95 The Bull, this is Dasha Austin. I'm KC on Hot Country Nights. And Taylor Swift, Travis Kelce, you know they're going to get married. Madison Square Garden, over 1,000 people are going. So just a small wedding. I guess it's going to be a multi-day event. They're going to have a bigger party and on July 3rd. There's going to be like 2,000 guests at a party. Of course, all these celebrities are already saying they're going, including Ed Sheeran. Ed's been a really good friend of Taylor Swift for a long time. I remember meeting Ed Sheeran years ago when he was opening for Taylor, when she came here to Tulsa. Anyway, she said that if there's a stage, Ed will find it. So they're assuming Ed Sheeran's going to perform as well. Here's Taylor Swift right now with I Knew It, I Knew You from the Toy Story 5 soundtrack, 98.5 The Bull.

0: Ella Langley, 98.5 The Bull. You know that tickets, of course, are on sale for her show October 9th at the BOK Center. Tough ticket to get. Another ticket that is kind of hard to get, but not if you're a Bull listener, is Cody Johnson. Cody Johnson is going to be at the Paycom Center down in Oklahoma City, the not-so-pretty city, August 7th. But Broadway and Friends have your hookup. 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That show is going to be awesome. Clint Black is on that show as well. Jason Aldean, Zach John King, and Zach Bryan next.
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This is KC. And it's time for me to head home back to my little house in Creek County, Bristow, US of A. They make me leave the studio at about this time every night. I hope you have an amazing weekend. Here's Zach John King, Get to Drinking. Oh, I may just do that. Thank you, Zach John King. 98.5 The Bull, Hot Country Nights. 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

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That sunset, cliffs by the sea, and the night rolled in. 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
1: Urban areas, highways, streets, and underpasses, as well as other poor drainage and low-lying areas. Some locations that will experience flash flooding include Tulsa, Broken Arrow, Bristow, Bixby, Sepulpa, Jenks, Oak Fusky, Glenpool, Coweta, Haskell, Kiefer, Beggs, Boley, Mounds, Kellyville, Depew, Payton, Slick, Preston, Jenks Riverside Airport. Turn around. Don't drown when encountering flooded roads. Most flood deaths occur in vehicles. Be especially cautious at night when it is harder to recognize the dangers of flooding.

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0: 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It's Nikki Reed. Hope you're having a wonderful Saturday morning. Right now, Jordan Davis, it singles you up.
1: I ain't heard you laugh like that in a long time. I wonder if it stopped this world like it did mine just now.

0: 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Got some Hudson Westbrook along with Zach Brown Band and Kenny Chesney on the way, too. So don't go anywhere. 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

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That sunset, cliffs by the sea, and the night rolled in. 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

98.5, the bold, that was Max McKnone with Better Me For You. And speaking of, he is actually going to be coming to Hard Rock Live on October 3rd. Now, with that being said, I already know that you would love to score a pair of tickets to the show. 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

98.5 The Bull, today's hot country. My name's Nikki Reed. Hope you're having a good Saturday morning. I know it's still pretty early, especially with it being summer. I know the kids aren't up yet. Right now, it's Lee Bryce with Rumor.

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the bowl, today's hot country. My name's Nikki Reed. Just about time for me to head out on this Saturday, leaving you with some Jason Aldean, who, by the way, is coming to Paycom Center next month.

day, Potts Farm was a place to go. Load a truck up, hit the dirt road. 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

0: You know, as I listen to us do our Saturday version of the show, do you notice there's nothing that says our name during our show?
1: Except for
0: like
1: us.
0: You wouldn't even know we were on the radio until we start talking. I want that stuff to be like, this is the Tig and Daniel Saturday show. Otherwise, it's just talking about the app.
1: Mm-hmm.
0: You know, those exciting announcements. So I'm going to I won't do the show next weekend unless it's clear that we're coming to you on a Saturday. You know what? I got a family.

0: On a Saturday that looks pretty good for us, I'm heading up to the lake and Daniel won't come because he says my boat sucks or something. I don't know.
1: I'm going to spend the night with this guy up there to Grand Lake Disney Moonies. And I wake up the next morning and there's a chemical smell on me. And I got home and I still smelt it until I took a shower. And I talked to Tig after. He goes, yeah, the boat leaks diesel fuel. And I said, that would have been some good information to know before I spent 8 hours sleeping in an enclosed space just breathing in diesel fuel all night.
0: Well, that was an anomaly. It smells fine now. I put all sorts of air fresheners in there to mask.
1: You're nose blind.
0: Now it smells like strawberries and diesel.
1: I know. That's not good for your health, buddy. Like later on that day, I was brushing my teeth. One of my titties fell off.
0: connected to your teeth.
1: You need to get that taken care of.
0: Some type of issue. Yeah. Urgent care might not be able to swing it.
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0: the guy that invented confetti. He's like, you know what this party needs, man? Let's go get some paper. We're going to cut it up into, we're going to take one piece of paper and make 100,000 pieces of paper out of it.
1: I think it's a guy in Italy, right? That's an Italian word, confetti?
0: Yeah, confetti sounds like a, yeah. And then they moved on to what they call ticker tape parades. And that was the style. You know that story?
1: Ticker tape, I'm imagining, is
0: the ticker.
1: Like a receipt kind of paper?
0: The stock price. And it would print it out back in the day, and then they would the astronauts would come down Fifth Avenue in New York City. They now and then we all go home, and somebody's got to come clean that mess up. You ever been to Mardi Gras?
1: I have not.
0: Oh, it's hell on earth.
1: I bet it is.
0: It's hell on earth. Somebody's got to clean up TT. It's disgusting.

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0: I went somewhere with my son, and he had to go to the bathroom, and so he's in the urinal next to me, and I'm over here, and he goes, "Dad, I thought of something." I go, "Yeah, what?" And you have that conversation, you know, while everybody's taking care of biz. And he says, "You and Daniel have a cool job." And I said, "You know what? You're right. We do have a pretty cool gig, don't we?" I mean, it's not a bad gig, and he's thinking about what he wants to do with his life. And he says, I think I want a radio show. And I go, I don't know about that. Gotta go. You got to be like Mr. Beast now, right?
1: You do whatever you want. Let the guy be, if he wants to be on the radio or whatever that thing is.
0: I think a lot of parents don't.
1: You retire. He can move, take your spot. It's time.
0: A lot of parents don't want their kids to do what they do. Airline pilots, I don't think they recommend it for their kids.

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0: 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What is the deal with the resurgence of Mahjong? Like, I hear all these ladies and men, don't be sexist, Dan, get together and they learn Mahjong.
1: I went to this, this is a true story. It was in Sam's Club the other day. Imagine that. And they had, for a pool, a floating Mahjong table.
0: Yeah, I've played in a pool before.
1: What?
0: Yeah. It's a table, and it's even designed to hold the things.
1: So we saw the same right thing way. Here. Yeah, it's a table that floats in the pool.
0: Yeah,
1: I've never heard of that. What
0: my
1: is
0: sister
1: that?
0: Called me and said that she's learning Mahjong from my stepmom, and that my sister, you know, she's a free spirit in some ways, and she gave my stepmom knows how to play. Now my stepmom probably 70 years old. I don't know, and my sister gives her half of a gummy. My stepmom. And my sister said, yes, she did a really good job teaching us. And then suddenly she didn't know how to teach us. And so I don't know how to play Mahjong. So you can't.
1: Okay.
0: You got to be on your game to play Mahjong.
1: Well, let me say this. Young people, do not give these people half of weed gummies. Weed has changed.
0: Because the last time they smoked it, it was like peas and earth and stuff.
1: Well, it was very weak.
0: Now it's potent.
1: And now you give somebody some of it and they're in a coma or paralyzed or they have a psychotic breakdown.
0: So
1: it's changed so much.
0: So back when we were seeing the ladies wearing flowers in their hair and stuff, it was a different breed of it or something?
1: Well, you're thinking about Woodstock. You weren't alive in Woodstock.
0: No,
1: I hate
0: I wasn't.
1: To let you know that. But you're talking about maybe the 90s and girls wore hemp necklaces.
0: But now it's changed.
1: Oh, gosh, yes.
0: Yeah, they got our lit or something.
1: The person back in the day that could consume tons of it, now one little bit will scare them to death.

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0: 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I did a dirty prank on my kid, and I regret it. I wish that I wouldn't have done it. And he made a great point to me. And I said, you know what? You're right. I'll never do that again. He has weather anxiety, which I've never heard of, but he is freaked, man. I've never seen a kid. I grew up in Hurricane Alley, so a lot of stuff doesn't bug me, but he doesn't. He sees YouTube videos of tsunamis, and he's all freaked. He thinks everything is going to be a tsunami. And anyway, I got on YouTube, and I found a tornado siren, and I turned it up in the place, and he's like, he's talking to his friend George. He's like, George, take cover. And I started laughing because I had just played it on YouTube. And he says, Dad, don't do that because when it is one, I'll think it's just you playing around.
1: That's absolutely right.
0: And you know what? I said, you're right. I'll never do it again.
1: Warn him on Wednesdays, too, that they at noon, yeah, they do that test. He needs to know.
0: Yeah. And I remember we got a brand new dog. And he had never heard that sound, and we had one of those towers right next to us. I mean, it is deafening. It'd make you crazy. That dog's out there minding his business, just sniffing around, you know, learning about life. I can walk, and then, oh, what's that? Oh, a bird, I guess. And then that siren goes off. He didn't know what the hell to do. They don't understand that kind of stuff, right? And to a dog, don't they have super hearing?
1: They say they do.
0: And I can't hear, and it's still, my ears bleed.

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0: is a good place to cut your nails because everybody is disgusted by nail cutting, but where do you do it then?
1: The woods.
0: You just walk into the woods?
1: No, I mean...
0: Where can you do it? Because then you got the problem of it falling and you don't want to accidentally have a random one on your floor. Where do you do it?
1: You don't want people to see you doing that either. It used to sit in his garage and people would walk by and see him...
0: Yeah, I still want to know because Daniel...
1: Clipping his nails.
0: I was in private in my garage clipping my nails. Then Daniel gets report I'm clipping my nails in my garage. And I want to know who told you that. That's an invasion of privacy.
1: When you say it was private, was the door open or closed?
0: The big door was open.
1: So... Somebody walking down the street could see that.
0: Yes, they could.
1: Okay, then.
0: I want to know.
1: It wasn't private.
0: Who's the rat?
1: I don't reveal my sources.
0: Yeah, well, what an exciting story. So your sources, some people get good information.
1: You just told the story and then tell me what an exciting story. This was your story.
0: It's 98.5 The Bull, Tig and Daniel.

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0: The sunsets are breathtaking. The beer is cold. And 98.5 The Bull is turned up loud.

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0: Now, my brother-in-law, he's from Belgium, and he loves the World Cup and stuff. Like, he watches soccer. He watches, like, minor league soccer. It's so boring, you know, and he's like, I get the World Cup stuff, but, like, minor league? Come on. And he goes the other night, he had to take a work trip to Boston, and guess what he went and did?
1: What did he do now?
0: He went and saw the New York Yankees play the Boston Red Sox at Boston. Mm-hmm. Now, that's a historical matchup right there, and I thought, this guy is going to hate. He loved every second of it. He said it was so fun.
1: I thought he would think it was boring, because those soccer people, buddy, they go crazy.
0: He loved it.
1: There's something called soccer hooligans that get together, and they just like to go just beat people up.
0: Right.
1: So your he was having a
0: hard time understanding the rules, but he was catching on. He kept calling them points, and I said, "There, you can't say points.
1: Runs.
0: They score runs, but I mean, to get to go to a game like that, nobody gets to do that." And I was worried he was going to waste it. He said, "No, it was like a freaking blast."
2: Her day and drillers are fun. 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
1: We have a bull on the ranch named Five. The number nine must have been hungry because 985 The Bull. 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

0: I saw Stephen Nairns once said about a month ago on News on 6, he's a meteorologist. He said, if you walk outside when it's sunny and hot, like these 90-degree days, you can get a sunburn in 15 minutes.
1: Yowza.
0: In 15 minutes, and in full disclosure, Dan, I went to one of those because your dad got a microdermabrasion once, and I went over for a consultation at one of these. You know how they're all, like, really pretty ladies, and, like, they, and I'll walk in there like an earthworm. It's ridiculous. And the lady said, listen now, you got to wear SPF every day on your face. And I've never worn, but have you noticed the difference? Do I look?
1: Yeah, looks good. Have you started wearing it? I just don't do it out of pure laziness.
0: Yeah, so, and she goes, and we've got the product right here. And I go, okay, well, I'll do that. $45.
1: Tyke waits until the point of his life where he looks like Orville Redenbacher and then decides to start. Yeah, now you're going to start putting it
0: on. The house has been burning for about 46 years, and then I call the fire department.
1: It's like Freddy Krueger putting aloe vera on.

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0: Hey, can you tell me, like, I want a real answer about this. Like, everybody knows what a flask is, and the only reason I know that is, and the only functional purpose I've ever seen somebody use a flask is to sneak it into an event, like a football game or something. But in the old days, did they just really walk around with a flask?
1: If you watch movies, they did.
0: So, like, these cowboys, they're walking around just drinking whiskey in the hot-ass sun?
1: When I watch movies like that and there's cowboys and all that, could you imagine? This is, you know, cowboys didn't have ice. So they're just drinking hot-ass
0: whiskey,
1: and they go to this saloon, and I didn't see a bunch of women in those saloons, so just a bunch of sweaty dudes in there just hogging down whiskey.
0: Man, what a life.
1: No wonder they're shooting each other all the time.
0: And also, like, after the Father's Day storm, we lost power at our house.
1: Mm-hmm.
0: So it's like 100 degrees. And inside, it's a hellish nightmare. So those guys were out in the west in the sand, 105 degrees, inside, drinking hot whiskey.
1: And part of the reason they had to do that was because there was no clean water.
0: That's true. In the Civil War, they used to take water and put alcohol in the water to kill whatever microbes might be in there. So half the guys of the Civil War, the wars were lit.
1: Probably so. I bet even Lincoln had to drink
0: all messed up.
1: That guy had to drink a bunch of whiskey to lay down that Mary Todd.
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0: 98.5 The Bull. Is that named after the candy bar, Bar None?
1: Yeah, I guess so. That's a saying. I was going to tell you, that. Did you see that Grand Theft Auto, I guess the next one is finally coming out in December?
0: It is. I'm kind of on the fence about that game. I don't know.
1: What do you mean?
0: Yeah, a lot of violence in it. But, you know, Caden, who we've known since he's been 8 years old, now he's a 20-year-old. And his mom was on the fence about letting him play Grand Theft Auto. And the mom came in and said, hey, you're not going to go to that strip club in this game. And he goes, no, mom, I would never go to that strip club in the game because they have a strip club in it. And he's like, no, mom. And then he grows up, and a little bit later on in life, you asked him about that conversation.
1: I finally did, because he laid out this big case. He was like, what's that lawyer's name in To Kill a Mockingbird? Like Atticus Finch. Like, he did this whole speech to his mom about he was not going to go in that strip club, and you could trust him, and I won't go there. And in order to play the game, I'll not, you know, on and on he goes. He told me years later, he goes, the first place I went. The first thing I did.
0: He looked at that map.
1: It squealed the tires, which is not even possible in that game, and went straight. And listen now, I went in there too. And they weren't playing around. That was nudity.
0: Oh, it was?
1: Oh, yeah.
0: Oh, okay.
1: No, it was a video game. You know, it's a cartoon
0: animation,
1: lady, but they did show.
0: Okay, yeah, my son will not be playing Grand Theft Auto.
1: But he will, though. Like, he'll find a way.
0: You know Well, luckily I go through his iPad and he's still just Googling like baseball scores.
1: Look at me.
0: It's going to be bad when he's not.
1: We'll find a way.

0: Three numbers and an animal equals 24 hours of the best country music in the universe.
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0: watching this YouTube video where this guy was going through drive-thrus and pranking them, and one of the things he did, it wasn't that funny, but the shocking thing to me is the price of what he bought. He went to McDonald's, and the idea is when they hand him the cone, he doesn't grab it. He leans out and starts eating it. I mean, it's not that funny, but they said it was 69 cents. Is that true?
1: I don't know. You can get
0: a cone of ice cream at McDonald's for 69 cents. That's what they said.
1: Really?
0: I guess it cost them nothing to make that. You got that cone cost like a penny, and then the ice cream must not cost very much. But the guy got charged 69 cents for an entire ice cream. Like, what are we doing?
1: No way, man.
0: Well, how much is it?
1: This must have been an extremely old one. It looks like a McDonald's vanilla cone, $1.29 to $2.43.
0: Huh.
1: Again, Tig will watch anything, and it was probably, they were probably in on it, and they said 69 cents because the word 69. Tig can't identify these identifiers if something's scripted.
0: I liked it because it was 69. Listen, I forgot there's a McDonald's within walking distance of where I live.
1: Well,
0: Does the machine work over there? Because that's the big thing is, you know, you can't ever find a working ice cream machine at McDonald's, right?
1: I wish I could get hypnotized and forget that we live within a mile of a McDonald's because I love the taste of McDonald's.
0: I've been such a lazy pig before. I'm not that far from McDonald's. The whole time I've lived in Tulsa, I've Uber Eats it.
1: Buddy, that's too much. You know, that's too far.
0: I was so lazy that day. I had a decision to make. Do I want 4 minutes to drive there in the car, or do I just want somebody to drop it off on the doorstep? And it's pathetic. It's pitiful. I went to reconciliation at the church over it.
1: Are you ashamed?
0: Yes.
1: Uber Eats McDonald's.
0: Yes. But do you think Uber Eats drivers, does that annoy them? Or are they like, what an idiot. I'll take his money.
1: No, I think they're out there looking for, they're looking for you. You know, they want you to do that.
0: Yeah.
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1: Woo!
2: We're talking show intel, VIP invites, and the kind of inside stuff everyone else hears about after it's already over. 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So do it. Sign up now on the Bull app.
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0: right, Dano, I got a... So, we talk about going nose blind to your house, but I spray Febreze every now and then, but can't people tell what you just did if you do that?
1: What do you mean?
0: Like, they know it's a fake aroma, like in the sense that this is not how this place actually smells in real life. A candle, I think, does a lot better job of it. Like, it really gets everywhere, but Febreze, you're just, it smells like, it smells better, but I think you can tell when somebody just Febrezed something, right? What did we do before Febreze? We just took it?
1: Fabuloso.
0: But you can't spray that around. It's not an air freshener.
1: Now that you have ChatGPT, any odor you want to get out of your house, ask it about it. If you want to, you should focus on eliminating odors, not masking them.
0: That's what I've been reading. Like,
1: what is stinking up your house?
0: Well, that rickety old boat I have smells like gasoline.
1: Okay.
0: And so I was going to get stuff to cover up the smell, and they go, no, that's not the right thing to do. You need to get odor remover, not add odor to it.
1: Perhaps the first thing you should do is repair the boat.
0: I'm not going to do that. That costs money. I like the gas.
1: And then we know Brittany Baseball, and she has, I don't know how she gets a hold of these things, but some of these things that eliminate odors in homes, like these ionizers or fans or something.
0: Oh, yeah.
1: Have you tried this ionizer?
0: Well, I have a rental, and the lady smoked against the lease.
1: Uh-huh.
0: And so I called the management company. I said, you know, that idiot's smoking in there. So they put these fans in there for 3 days or something.
1: Right. It'll clear out any odors.
0: It'll clear it all out. Yeah. Now, they cost money.
1: As small as the interior boat is, I think an ionizer might get that smell.
0: You know what? You're right. I might.
1: You get those on Amazon.
0: That's not a bad idea. It's not masking the smell. You just need to get rid of the original.

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Hey, it's Tyga Daniel, 98.5 The Bull. Max McNown, did I get that right? Without even looking at the sheet? 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

0: a question, man. How come over at the gathering place, when you drive past the gathering place, they have a stop, they have a speed limit sign and it lights up? Have you seen that? They put like Christmas lights on the outside of that thing.
1: Yeah, I think they're just letting people know.
0: Like they're super serious over there.
1: They're letting people know that a lot of people are crossing the street there.
0: Yeah, but they cross. I don't see that at schools.
1: Yeah, there's a lit up sign, right?
0: No. People just disregard stuff at a school. They don't give a rat's about signs of schools around here.
1: Call and tell John Kaiser.
0: You call, yeah, I'll call John. His name, what's his name? Kaiser. Rich guy.
1: I don't know his
0: name. I heard
1: name.
0: A story about Mr. him. Kaiser. He's the billionaire in Tulsa. And he's very, very generous with his money. And I think he has a lot of philanthropies and a lot of that hits Tulsa. George Kaiser,
1: yeah.
0: And he paid for the gathering place or a large portion of it and was instrumental in that. Then I heard a story. We were talking to one of our friends at News on 6 that our friend went out to the gathering place and he gets in line to get ice cream at a ice cream truck that's parked at the gathering place. And he's in line. He's like third or fourth. He turns around. It's George Kaiser.
1: Who's donated the land. And
0: that's his
1: part.
0: And
1: yeah.
0: He's still waiting in line for ice cream.
1: That's a good guy.
0: Ain't that crazy?
1: And hey, they could have charged to get to the gathering place. A lot of cities would.
0: Totally free.
1: Free to everybody.
0: It's unbelievable. What a gem for us.

0: Hey, Dan, I saw there on the river. Have you ever noticed, I think every town has this, no matter which restaurant goes into it, it just closes down?
1: What do you mean?
0: There's like a cursed building in town. You know, every town has
1: this. Yes. Yeah.
0: Like, you know, it used to be the Pizza Hut, and then they go in, they put hibachi in it, and then that doesn't work. And then the next thing is a Subway shop, and that doesn't work. Mm-hmm. It's like a cursed building. And I think you have one down where you used to live on the river. And it's kind of shocking it doesn't work better, because you do have a good view when there's water in the river and stuff.
1: You're talking about the place where the Asian place is now?
0: Yeah. Now, is that working?
1: Yeah, it's working. That's a really nice restaurant. And finally, I think
0: on the river there in Tulsa.
1: Yeah, it was. What was it before that? It was like a burger place?
0: But yeah, I went in there and had burgers.
1: It just didn't quite fit right.
0: It's not a bad place because they even got outdoor seating, kind of a balcony situation. I was always scratching my head as why things wouldn't work, but the Asian place is working.
1: I can't pronounce it. It starts with a D, but it's very famous, and if you need a special occasion, that's where you go.
0: All right. Hey there. You never think of it either. There's also restaurants in town you just never think of. You know it exists, but when you're trying to plan your dinner, you forget about them.
1: You're right. One that we love, we haven't thought about it in a while, Sputter. We used to love to go into the Sputter, and
0: that's
1: just kind of forgot about it for a minute.
0: Why do we? That's a great place, especially if you got people that aren't from Oklahoma. It kind of encompasses the spirit of Oklahoma in a way. A lot of people would say it's a little hokey, but that's kind of what you want to show off.
1: Not hokey at all, especially if there's a guy like my dad that's interested in like all that equipment that they use in the oil fields and all that.
0: Yeah,
1: they have a
0: derrick out in front of it, don't they?
1: Oh, they got all kind of memorabilia in there.
0: That's a cool place, especially if you got out-of-towners coming.
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0: The bull tag and Daniel.
1: I didn't get any reports on how your son reacted to the other day. We were going to go get some Pokemon cards graded, what that is. And if you have kids that are into these, you probably heard them talking about it. If you get a rare card, you take it to a place like GameStop and they mail it off. And this place looks at your card and goes, okay, they give it a scale of 1 to 10. They enclose it in like plastic or glass. And it was about $25 a card. Your son got hooked on it. He had two come back. One was a gem mint, which is a 10 out of 10, which is perfect, and one that was a 9. So he got a little taste for it.
0: So they're looking like it's a card that might be valuable, but they're also looking at the edges to make sure it's not scraped up and
1: right.
0: stuff.
1: So then he got kind of hooked on it. We went again. Now, in order to keep the value of these things, and they want to have less of them graded, they've increased the price now to $80. Did he appreciate them doing that, or does he not understand that it's actually going to be better for him in the long run? What was his attitude, or what was his mood when he learned the bad news?
0: I don't think that I got a report on that now that I think about it. But when we were kids, baseball cards, they just made them. And they printed, I guess when they said, how many copies do you want? They put infinity on it, which made them worth nothing.
1: They were greedy pigs, and nobody warned us about this. They're really kind of looking out for these folks that are collecting these Pokemon
0: cards. Why is something valuable?
1: I guess because it's sought after.
0: Because there's not many of them out there,
1: scarce,
0: right?
1: Scarce, yeah.
0: Scarce, and then something's valuable based on will somebody pay you for it. And scarcity gets the price up. And so Pokemon, they don't just print infinity cards.
1: And the shops. I take them to this place called Dice Addiction, and you go in there, and if I was a millionaire, and I walked in there and I said, I want every Pokemon card you got in here, they go, no, sir, 2 packs a day maximum.
0: That's all you can get.
1: That's integrity right there, buddy.
0: That is integrity, because they could close shop that day if somebody came in and did that and just count their money, but they don't do it because, you know, in the Pokemon world, there's a lot of ethics involved.
1: There really is some ethics involved.
0: It's 98.5 The Bull.

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0: It's Jelly Roll, 98.5 The Bull. I hope you're having a great weekend. Maybe getting out of the Muskogee Nation Festival. This is the 50th year of the Muskogee Nation Festival. It's grown and grown and grown every year. It's amazing for the whole family. Here's Randy Houser now. It's how country feels on The Bull.
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0: 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And Jason Aldean's going to be in Oklahoma City, Paycom Center, July 24th. 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I've got Zach Bryan, Kane Brown on the way. And next, I want to play the man that is retiring from live shows tonight in Nashville with a hell of a lineup. Everybody that's anybody in country music, including George Strait, is playing Alan Jackson's final show. I'll play Gone Country from Alan next.
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0: That's Chase Rice with Florida Georgia Line at 98.5 The Bull. I'm KC. So Tulsa Oilers football, not at the BOK Center tonight. They're in Iowa. You know, we're in a five-game win streak. Last time Iowa was here in Tulsa, we beat them, what was it, 63-29? We beat San Antonio last week, 54-25. Amazing. Let's go. So we beat the Barnstormers tonight. It would be sweet. Come back home for the next home game, which is July 11th at the BOK Center versus Jacksonville. And check this out.
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Langley, Morgan Wallen, 98.5 The Bull. 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But before that at the BOK Center, in September, a couple weeks before Ella's here, Thomas Rhett's going to be here at the BOK Center with Zach John King opening up. So make sure you get your tickets at BOKCenter.com. Here's Thomas with Riley Green, half of me on the Bull. Yeah, I'm surprised.

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Tim McGraw, Eric Church, Hardy, and Morgan Wallen, and 98.5 The Bull. This is KC. And next week, if you get up early and listen to Tig and Daniel first thing in the morning, you get rewarded because they've got a 6:40 a.m. giveaway. 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Here's Gabby Barrett, I hope, on 98.5 The Bull.

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Florida Georgia Line and Luke Bryan, 98.5 The Bull. Did you see the reunion, the CMA Fest? It was a surprise. They came out, hadn't been together in a few years, several years. So it was really nice to see Florida Georgia Line back together again. I've got Cody Johnson and Kenny Chesney on the way with Somewhere With You. Now Riley Green. 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
1: He's a ranch hand in a pinch, man. 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
1: Cody Johnson's latest. I love that song. It's Horseback, 98.5 The Bull. I'm KC. And Cody Johnson is going to be in Oklahoma City, the not-so-pretty city down the Turner Turnpike at the Paycom Center, August 8th. If you want to go for free, listen to Broadway and Friends. 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Jerry will be hooking you up with some free tickets to see Cody Johnson. Morgan Wallen on the way, Jason Aldean, Corey Kent, and Coe Wetzel. And next I'm going to play a dude that used to live right up the road in Owosso before he and Trisha moved to Nashville. Garth Brooks with Rodeo next.
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Mixing his own Corey Kent, 98.5 The Bull, with his buddy Co Wetzel, Rocky Mountain Low. They're going to be here together at the BOK Center. Co Wetzel, BOK Center, October 2nd, with Corey Kent opening up and probably jumping on stage and singing that song together. 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

0: We can't do anything about all those orange traffic cones in Tulsa, but we can keep you entertained while you're navigating them.
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Jordan Davis at 98.5 The Bull. I'm KC. And it is going to be hot for a while. Like, heat index over 105 for the next week or so. This weather's been crazy. I live out in the country in Creek County, and we still have wildflowers in our pasture, which is so weird for them to be out this late. And you know what I realized last night? I haven't seen a June bug yet, and it's almost July. Really weird weather we've got going on. So stay cool for the next week. It's going to be difficult. Here's Billy Currington. People are crazy on The Bull. This

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1: 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Oh, and yeah, exclusive tickets and up-close artist hangs. So do it. 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
3: Thomas Rhett. Give me some of that. Yeah.

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1: Unfortunately, we can't make your meetings go any faster. 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

It's Luke Combs at 98.5 The Bull. I'm KC, and the Muskogee Nation Festival weekend, incredible. Tonight, let's see, in here in about an hour or so, you've got the Legends softball reunion game. The sports, the competition's just so great at the festival, which is the 50th year, by the way. And then a fashion show tonight at the amphitheater at 7:30. And then at 8 o'clock, the Gene Simmons Band and a drone show, which is going to be amazing. Here's Josh.

0: It's Blake Shelton, Texas 98.5, The Bull. Did you see he and Gwen's post? I remember I was watching on Insta a while ago when they started doing some planting and Blake was out on his tractor. Well, now their garden is incredible. And they posted a bunch of videos and pictures of all the flowers and tomatoes and everything from Blake and Gwen down there near Tishomingo. Tucker Wetmore on the way, Ella Langley, and I'm going to play Lainey Wilson. I haven't heard Somewhere Over Laredo in a minute, so I want to play that. Speaking of Lainey, we'd like to send you to go see her.
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0: 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Brothers Osborne, Shoot Me Straight.
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Ella Langley, Be Her, 98.5, The Bull. This is KC. Do you think, I think I know the answer to this question, but do you think we play too much Ella Langley? No. I don't either. But some people are like, oh, man, so much Ella Langley out there right now. Well, of course. Her album, Dandelion, is incredible. She's on tour. She just announced she's coming to the BOK Center on October 9th. Tickets are on sale now if you can get them. And I think we need to play more Ella. But tell us what you think. Be a Bull music influencer, and you can get hooked up with a $250 gift card. $250. You know, celebrating the 250th anniversary of our little country, United States of America. 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Sweet, right? Here's Lainey Wilson.

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That's Boston from Stella Lefty at 98.5 The Bull. So next week, you know, the bullfight with Tig and Daniel. You've got to answer all the trivia questions right. And then if you win, you win an awesome prize. You win some tickets to a show that you could give away to your opponent if you want. That's the nice thing that Tig and Daniel do. But most people keep the tickets because they won them fair and square. And next week, it's tickets to go see Max McNown. It's going to be at Hard Rock October 3rd. Here's Luke Bryan playing.

0: Chris Stapleton of 98.5 The Bull. This is KC. I was down in Tahlequah at NSU. I was doing some interviews for the show. We're putting on News on 6 here in a few weeks about building your future and all these different schools and different things to study this fall. But anyway, I don't know if you saw the press conference, but at Northeastern State University, the Riverhawks, they have a bunch of new sports. They've got women's wrestling this year, but the big one they're talking about is the new rodeo, varsity rodeo. There's a whole rodeo arena that they're going to be using, and Ryan Dirt Eater, yes, one of the best in the world, is partnering with them. So if you are a rodeo athlete and you're wanting to go to school and maybe on a little scholarship or something, you know, contact NSU. It's really, really exciting to have a varsity rodeo program at NSU. Shaboozy, Cole Swindell, and Hudson Westbrook coming up with the Bull.
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Taylor Swift, Toy Story 5, I Knew What I Knew You, 98.5 The Bull. This is Casey. Are you going to the Taylor Travis wedding? Did you get your invite? It's going to be like 2,000 people. Supposedly it's going to be multiple days. Madison Square Garden, New York. Ed Sheeran is going to play, and I don't know, all this huge stuff. I didn't get my invite either. Hey, Bryce is in next. I'm going back to Bristow, my little house in Creek County. Here's Parker McCollum, What Kind of Man. Thanks for listening to 98.5 The Bull. Have a wonderful weekend. You're awesome. Look at

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